join us in prayer as we continue to encourage and educate Paramaribo with words that give life through Radio Shalom 94.5 FM.

In the 20th year, in the month of Kislev, I received news of my homeland Jerusalem broken and burned, leaving my heart in much the same condition. So I now turn to God, the only hope for the restoration of these walls and the healing of our hearts. I was cupbearer to the king.

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Buttoned up, don't like to let no air in, with a pair of gloves that I hope doesn't perish. I discovered though when I get holes in them and I let joy in, I'm in higher spirits. 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Aren't we all searching for the serum that could help us breathe and leave our state of peril? 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

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Failing's how you grow and learn your lessons, kids. Take the worst and try to make the best of it. Cause when you fail, just know that it's a test in it. You can learn to pick yourself back up again and train your brain to not be such a pessimist. It's okay to make mistakes, just don't forget that there's a high road, but I skip the exit when I'm lost.

These burdens are heavy, and I'm hoping it don't bury me. I used to be joyful and skip so merrily, but now I'm too cautious and tiptoe carefully. My mind left, and it's nowhere to be found. Am I a big old parody?

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presence, clear your dreams. 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So let me make it clear, the blessing is near. Just hold on and make the best of this year. 'Cause I remember Martin Luther King, who had a

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said to me, this water flows toward the eastern region and goes down into the valley and enters the sea. 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
1: Yeah, man, when I'm in Suriname, I listen to Radio Shalom. Boom, bang! 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
1: One thing is certain. If you stick to the word, you will come back with a testimony. What God wants to give you in your life is not a healing. What God wants to give you in your life is not a job. What God wants to give in your life is not money. What God wants to give you is the word of God in your spirit. It'll make you what it talks about. And you are shining. And you are shining by the power of the Holy Ghost. You are shining by the power of the Holy Ghost. You are shining and nothing can stop you. It is your season.
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1: 1 John chapter 5, we'll read from verse 11. Watch this now, you'd love it. And this is the record. This is the record, this is the testimony that God hath given to us eternal life. He has done it. He didn't say when we get to heaven. Look at it now. God has given to us eternal life. And this life is in his Son, Jesus Christ. He has given us eternal life. This eternal life is in Jesus. Is in his Son. You know, some people say, how can God have a son? God is not, how can God, it confuses them. It says God cannot have a son because they don't understand what it means when it says God has a son. They don't know the meaning of the Son of God. Son of God means God in human flesh. That is the meaning of Son of God. When did Jesus become Son of God? He was Son of God. And then he came as Son of Man, the Bible tells us. Before he was born again. He had to be born again because our sins were put on him. When God raised him from the dead, he said, this day have I begotten thee. Son of God means God in human flesh. They don't understand that. They say, what do you mean? Jesus? Yes, Jesus, God in human flesh. St. John chapter 1. Are you there? Okay. Let's read from verse 9. That was the true light which lighted every man that cometh into the world. Verse 10. He was in the world. He was in the world. The world was made by him. And the world knew him not. Hey, he came unto his own, and his own received him not. You remember the Jews rejected him? You remember that? They rejected him. But as many as received him, to them gave he power to become the sons of God, even to them that believe on his name. Next verse. Oh, I wish I had time to talk on verse 13. Which were born, not of blood, nor of the will of the flesh, nor of the will of man, but of God. Verse 14. Look at it. And the word was made flesh, and dwelt among us. And we beheld his glory, the glory as of the only begotten of the Father, full of grace and truth. Jesus Christ. The word became flesh. And the Bible says all things were made by him. Go to verse 1. Same book, same chapter. In the beginning was the word. What was made flesh? The word. The word became flesh and dwelt among us. That's what we read in verse 14. But what was that word? Look at it. In the beginning was the word. And the word was with God. And the word was God. And became flesh and dwelt among us. So until you know who Jesus really is, you will never receive salvation.